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1: I'm going to give you some time to think about it, Kurt St. John. 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Coming Monday, our debate of the day. 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

talk about a financial flex and just somebody that's got a good heart. Did you see Taylor Swift donated a ton of money to a lot of charities? She and Travis Kelce, before they got married, donated $26 million to 20 charities. And they made an effect on Nashville, donating to The Store, which is owned by Brad Paisley and his wife Kimberly, a transformative donation going to that organization. And then Dolly's Imagination Library receiving $2 million from Taylor and Travis. It's incredible, right?

0: Well, who's ready to see Riley Green on The Voice this season? That's a double down of Riley on Taste of Country Weekend with Change My Mind and Think As You Drunk. It is Jass and the Taste of Country crew. He's going to be our country music representation on this upcoming season. And I know for some, maybe you've never watched The Voice ever before, but now that Riley Green is going to be on your screen every single week, you're like, yep, I am now a fan. He's just easy on the eyes, you know what I mean? He is really excited to be a part of this show. He's never coached on The Voice before, obviously. But he said one thing that he's really excited about doing, aside from just working and helping these young up-and-coming artists, he said he's really interested in telling them what not to do in the music industry. Like, Riley's been pretty, you know, mature in his career, but honestly, he has said before, if he would have gotten famous younger, like in his 20s, it would not have gone well. And a lot of these artists, you know, some of them are going to be youngins, you know, and they're definitely going to be green in the industry. So he does have a lot to offer these artists, aside from just the musical side of things, but even just kind of being a little business savvy and a little street smart. That new season of The Voice gets underway on September 21st.
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Taste of Country Weekend. I get that we've got some summer lovers out there that are just loving this season. I'm more of a fall girly because, you know, this thing called football happens in the fall. But, you know, we've got some NFL preseason action in just a couple weeks.

a belated happy anniversary to Brantley Gilbert and his wife, Amber. You know, they've been married for 11 years now, and he shared such a sweet post on social media for their anniversary saying, "Thank you for being the good in me." Here's Good Damn. You always

0: It's Brantley Gilbert with Good Damn in our song spotlight on Taste of Country Weekend. We've got Evan Paul here, who of course is with you on Taste of Country Nights. Hey, Evan, what you got coming up this week?
1: 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We got your favorite new country on the radio, and this Friday night, we're going to be hanging out with Brantley Gilbert. He's our guest co-host on Friday night. He'll be hanging out in studio with me. Also, we've got your chance to get a $500 prepaid Visa gift card. All this, along with the new country you love, Taste of Country Nights, with me, Evan Paul, starting on Monday night at 7 o'clock.
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was a place to go. 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

0: Taste of Country Weekend, a double down of Zach Brown Band for you with Free and Toes before that. Hey, it's Jess and the Taste of Country crew. Can I be a little transparent with you right now? I still haven't quite gotten over the fact that the U.S. team got knocked out of the World Cup. I know it's been days. I mean, it's been almost a week since it happened. Man, it hurts, you know? There was so much buildup, so much excitement. We're hosting the World Cup this year. Like, it just felt like this needed to be our year to win it all. But I do realize that the odds were not in our favor. And we've got a young team. We'll do better next time. But now it's like we still have all these, foreigners and tourists that are in America, all these visitors. It kind of feels like, you know, back in the day when you were a kid, like your family would come over, your extended family for Christmas. And you're so excited about it, right? And then Christmas happens. Well, then Christmas is over, but the family's still there. They're staying until New Year's. And it's kind of like less fun and less exciting. Is it just me? Also, side note, who are we supposed to be cheering for now that the U.S. team is out? Let me know on our Taste of Country app.
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Hey, what's a song or who is an artist that you feel they're just not getting the recognition they deserve? Would you tell me about them on our Taste of Country app? We might put them in our song spotlight one of these days. Here's Jacob Hackworth. What took you so long? You told me.

0: New Country from Jacob Hackworth. What took you so long? It's in our song spotlight on Taste of Country Weekend. It's Jess. I got a question for you. Does it bother you when an artist covers somebody else's song and then it becomes like a really big hit for them, regardless if the original version of the song was a hit or not? Does it bug you a little bit? I only ask because Darius Rucker has been like going off on Twitter, like, or X, excuse me. And, you know, he's got these haters coming at him about his song Wagon Wheel, which is not his song. It's actually Old Crow Medicine Show's song, but he's never claimed it as his own. So he's on social media defending himself. I mean, it's arguably the biggest song Darius Rucker has ever, you know, recorded and put out. We'll put it that way. And it's not his. But he had a good point. He said, honestly, it's not the first cover to be a hit, and it won't be the last. He brought up examples like Chris Stapleton's song, Tennessee Whiskey. Not Chris Stapleton's song. A cover. He brought up Luke Combs, you know, Fast Car. That's another one that is a cover. And not Luke Combs' song, but yet was a massive hit. Tell me your thoughts on this on our app.
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Taste of Country weekend. It sounds like Blake Shelton might be left out of the birthday celebrations of Luke Bryan, who's turning 50 on July 17th. Luke said he sent out save the dates for his massive party, but didn't put the date on Blake's.

Have you seen Nate Smith lately? I mean, he is slimming down, and he said he's feeling really good, especially on stage. We'll talk more after a Double Down of Morgan Wallen.

0: Okay, I'm calling it. That is the song of the summer. It just feels like the anthem we're all kind of gravitating toward right now. It's Morgan Wallen with Don't We. Before that, also Morgan Wallen, I Got Better. It's Jess and the Taste of Country crew. Speaking of getting better, have you seen Nate Smith? He has lost 70 pounds. I mean, he is slimming down. He said he started at about 275 pounds, so he's about 205 right now. And not done yet. He said he wants to get back down to 185, like his fighting weight. I think sometimes we forget how physical of a job being a country artist is. I know what you're thinking. Jess, they're writing songs. Like, come on. No, but when you go on tour, it's a lot. It's a lot of late nights. You're jumping around on stage. Like, it takes a lot out of you. And Nate said he feels better jumping around on stage these days. Also, he's noticed he's not out of breath when tying his shoes. You can see some before and after photos of Nate Smith on our Taste of Country app.
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Oh, man. Tucker Wetmore, he is living the dream. I don't know if you saw him teasing new music recently on social media. But he's just sitting there, you know, lip syncing along to a song. And somebody just hands him a bowl of watermelon. What a life.

When the boss is burying you with more work, the least we could do is give you more country. It's 10 in a row. 92.9, The Bull.

It's Taste of Country Weekend. I've got our song spotlight on for you. This one is from Jackson Dean, who easily has one of my favorite voices in country music. He's a vibe. It's Make a Liar. I ain't come

0: Jackson Dean, Make a Liar, in our song Spotlight. It's Taste of Country Weekend. I'm going to turn things over to Billy Dukes now to tell us what's now trending on our Taste of Country app.
1: Country stars on TV, Ashley Cook was on Marshalls during season one, and she says she got to take home the stage look that she wore during her episode. Apparently, they're pretty particular about what they let people get away with, probably because they heard stars like Lainey Wilson, Luke Grimes, and more telling us about all the stuff they stole. Big country music tour news this week. Garth Brooks announces the Blame It All on My Roots tour for an August kickoff in Indianapolis. It's going to look a little different.
2: Oh, yeah. How long's it been, old girl? 30 years.
1: That's from a social media video in which Garth reveals he's bringing back that old drum shell that he brought on the road with him in the 90s. That's who old girl is. Right now, Indy is the only stop, but if you recall, Garth likes to announce new cities one at a time, and he often plays 2, 3, or even 11 shows per city. Finally, some sad news for John Pardee, as he and his wife Summer are getting a divorce. They married in 2019 after 2 years of dating, and they have 2 little girls. She actually filed on May 12th, but the news didn't break until the 4th of July weekend. John says he's taking a social media break, and we'll see you on the road soon.
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It's Taste of Country Weekend. Okay, where are my Halloween lovers out there? I know we're like midway through July and we're talking about Halloween, but you know those Halloween stores are going to start opening in August, and I know we've got people that are thrilled about that. 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

0: know, to me, Kenny Chesney's such a summer vibe. It's a little strange that he's waiting until September 25th to put out a new album called Silver Sands Marina. Maybe I'm just impatient. Here's a double down of Kenny with Out Last Night.
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0: Well, performing on stage is kind of like the ultimate workout. It's probably why Kenny Chesney stays in such great shape. That's a double down of Kenny on Taste of Country Weekend with Out Last Night and Carry On. It's Jess and the Taste of Country crew. You know, sometimes just being on stage alone takes a lot out of you. Other times, it's like the outfits that you're wearing tend to make you sweat a little bit. Maybe they're a little heavy. Megan Maroney talking about this recently. She's a pal of Kenny Chesney's. She said that her outfits typically weigh about 15 pounds. I know some of these dresses that she wears, they're so like whimsical and romantic. It's almost like they float, you know, floating outfits on her Cloud 9 tour, but she said they're actually quite heavy. In fact, when it comes to training and rehearsing for her tour, she rehearses in a weighted vest. She runs on a treadmill. She does sauna. She does cold plunges. I mean, she's basically training for each and every tour like an athlete.
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0: Gavin Adcock, it's Wannabe on Taste of Country Weekend. That's in our song Spotlight. Hey, it's Jazz and the Taste of Country crew. If you recall, Gavin has a song on the Landman soundtrack called Winner at Losing. Wouldn't be surprised if that song Wannabe is used on an upcoming season of Landman. It has that vibe to it, you know? It's got that feel. Speaking of Landman, we've got several cast members that received pay raises before this upcoming season. Allie Larder's gotten a pay raise. I think she's getting paid like $350,000 an episode now. Then you've got people like Jacob Laughlin and Michelle Randolph. They both got pay raises. About $150,000 per episode now. Isn't that crazy to think about? Of course, Billy Bob Thornton raking in the most. I think we've seen like maybe $750,000 an episode for Billy Bob Thornton. And there is another season that is coming our way. Season 3 of Landman should be here in the fall. I wouldn't be surprised, however, if there's a season 4, not just because of the show and its popularity, but anytime cast members get pay raises and anytime you're making this much money per episode, let's just say the series is doing well.
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It's Taste of Country Weekend. You know, it has been a minute since Taylor Swift has been on country radio, because it's been a minute since she's done country music. We're going to double down on Taylor Swift right now. We'll get it started with our song.

0: We're doubling down on Taylor Swift there. I Knew It, I Knew You. Before that, we did Our Song. It's Jess and the Taste of Country crew. So happy you're spending the weekend with us. Gosh, can you imagine being somebody like Taylor Swift or Travis Kelce? Like, you just had this big, elaborate wedding, and now you're going on your honeymoon, and we don't have, like, concrete details on what they're doing. I mean, obviously, this is very hush-hush, but we've heard rumors that they are doing 3 weeks for their honeymoon, and they're going to places like the Caribbean, and they're going to be going all over Europe as well. I mean, honestly, if I were them, I'd be like, I'm just going to take off the rest of the year. Unfortunately, Travis Kelce can't do that because he's got this little thing called a football season that he has to do, you know, later this year. But they're going to be taking some time away and just soaking up this newlywed phase.
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Well, I'm hoping that we get something new from Sam Hunt. Maybe by the end of summer, call it woman's intuition. But he did share something on social media recently. You know, just a little recap of time with family. But something about it felt like he could have been teasing some new music as well. But only time will tell.

0: That's New Country from Chris Young in our song Spotlight. I Didn't Come Here to Leave. That is the title track off of his latest album. Hey, it's Jess and the Taste of Country crew, and we finally have an opening day for Dolly Parton's musical. You may recall last year, she put together this musical basically just telling her life story, like different phases of her life as she was pursuing this country music career and making her dreams come true. It opened in Nashville, had a limited run, and now it is headed to Broadway in New York City. It's Dolly, a true original musical. That's the name of it. It's going to be opening on January 19th. And if that date rings a bell for you, it's because it's Dolly Parton's birthday. Yeah, this show will be opening on her 81st birthday.
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As I'm Brett Allen on the third shift. Happy to be back. I got more of today's country coming up. Going to hear from Luke Bryan, Alan Langley, and Morgan Wallen together. And, man, a brand new one here from Shaboozey. I played this. Here's Cowgirl on the third shift.

if you're tired of making New Year's resolutions and dropping them by February, maybe it's time to stop making New Year's resolutions and start picking up what they call mid-year goals. I'll explain why after Luke Bryan. Here's Country and She Knows It on The Third Shift.

0: If you start your new year with good intentions to hit the gym or get more steps and then life gets in the way, maybe it's because of when you're trying to make that change. That's Parmalee with God Knew Better on the Third Shift. I'm Brett Allen. And yeah, we all do it, right? We make New Year's resolutions. We want to make our lives better. But by February, they're out the window. Well, behavior economists at the University of Pennsylvania's Wharton School of Business say mid-year is actually a better time to set fitness goals. Your birthday also works, or really any meaningful time of the year, because whenever you decide to do it, make the goals specific and measurable. And instead of saying, I'll go to the gym more often, say something like, I'll work out 3 days a week for the next few months. Make reasonable goals, and you'll probably hit them a lot easier.
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1: I'm going to give you some time to think about it, Kurt St. John. Okay. Coming Monday, our debate of the day. Would you time travel?
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Congrats to Dolly Parton. She's going to have a musical based on her life, and it's going to hit Broadway coming up January 19th on her 81st birthday. Here's New Country from Zach John.

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Kenny Chesney finished up at the Sphere over the weekend, but I wouldn't imagine he's going to be sitting back and relaxing anytime soon. Of course, he's got a new album coming out in September. It's Kenny Chesney. Here's Carry On the Third Shift.

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Well, it's been a little bit since we've seen Russia compete in the Olympics, but it looks like they're going to come back. 2028, the Summer Olympics in L.A., they've been provisionally cleared to compete.

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Spend a day off, because it's kind of interesting how it changes as you get older. As you become a parent, it definitely changes. I'll share how Coe Wetzel spends his days off coming up after Lainey Wilson and John Mayer. Here's Phone Key.

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1: I'm going to give you some time to think about it, Kurt St. John. Okay. Coming Monday, our debate of the day. Would you time travel?
2: Oh.
1: And if you could, would you go back or forward?
2: Ooh.
1: I know. Loaded questions for you today.
2: Wow. 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

Riley Green going to take his seat in one of those famous red chairs on The Voice coming up in the fall. And he actually had it customized to himself. He said they made a little hat holster right there on his chair for him. He says it's right there on the side. He gets to kind of sheath it when he sits down. We'll look forward to that. Riley Green, here's Think As You Drunk on the third shift.

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Stella Lefty, that's Boston, getting us started on New After Two. It's six brand new songs in a row. I'm Brett Allen. I got new stuff coming up from Cole Swindell and Dylan Scott. Here's Carly Pierce and Riley Green with If I Don't Leave, I'm Gone.

0: It's always good to hear people count their blessings, right? It makes your life feel a lot better when you're grateful for things. We're going to check in with Shane Proffitt and how grateful he is to be in the USA. We'll get to that after Dylan Scott. Here's Dear Big City on New After 2.
1: Dear Big City, I know you're busy. Don't worry about riding me back.

0: Morning Profit with Long Live Country. On the third shift, I'm Brett Allen. As we were heading into 4th of July weekend, Shane did an interview where he was talking about how incredibly grateful he is to not only be in country music, but to be doing it here in the United States.
1: I think a lot of people don't realize how blessed we really are. And I'll be the first one to tell you, sometimes I might even take it for granted. I am so proud to grow up in a place where we can worship what we want to worship. We can go out, we can hunt deer, we can hunt ducks, we can hunt turkeys. We can do really whatever we want to do. And it's a huge blessing to even grow up in a place like this.
0: You realize how much better your life is when you start being grateful for the things that you have instead of wanting the things that you don't.
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2: I'm going to give you some time to think about it, Kurt St. John. 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Coming Monday, our debate of the day. 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

rolling through the late night with more of Today's Country, helping you keep your eyes open. Big shout out to everybody that decided to just keep on driving for one more hour. Get a little further down the road. Thanks for listening to us while you're making your way across the country. With John Morgan, here's Kid Myself on the Third Shift. We.

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everybody seems to have so many different streaming services these days. 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Well, if Emmy nominations are any indication of how good a show is to you, HBO Max grabbed 122 Emmy nominations. That surpassed Netflix and Apple's record of 87.

You may have heard about Jordan Davis getting in trouble at the Canadian border coming from New York to Canada a couple weeks ago. My question is, who's the actual Jordan Davis that's causing all the problems in Indiana?

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It's the third shift. Good morning, guys. I'm Brett Allen, staying up with you all night with more of today's country. Zach Top on the way with his new one. Gonna hear from Toby Keith. And this is Caroline Jones from Zach Brown Band. Here's your It For Me, Honey, on the third shift.

Toby Keith, as good as I once was, he would have turned 65 last week, his birthday on July 8th. It's the Third Shift with Zach Top. Here's South of Sanity. Playing.

0: So by now, we all know that wearing sunblock is important, but are you missing a lot of spots on your body? That's Charles Wesley Godwin with Better That Way, along with Luke Combs on the third shift. I'm Brett Allen, and how many times when you put on your sunscreen do you get every last inch, every square inch of your body? According to a recent study, they had people apply sunscreen to their face, and that's one of the primary spots for skin cancer. Then they used a special UV camera to show the spots that they missed, and believe it or not, the average person missed about 10% of their face. There were two really specific areas that they missed the most, the bridge of the nose and the eyelids, which I get. A lot of us try and just avoid putting sunscreen anywhere around your eyes because you don't want to get it in your eyes. But important, eyelids are where 5 to 10% of all skin cancers actually happen. Other places that they often miss, your ears, your scalp, the tops of your toes, these ones I get, backs of your knees, and they say your armpits because who's putting sunscreen in their armpits?
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1: I'm going to give you some time to think about it, Kurt St. John. 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Coming Monday, our debate of the day. 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

It's the third shift. Good morning, guys. I'm Brett Allen, helping you spend your time overnight with some useless trivia. We do it just for fun. If you want to play along, you can get your guests in through our app or just play with your friends. According to a recent study, this everyday sound will instantly trigger a happy memory for people. What is it? I'll come back with the right answer next.

0: We could know.
1: All right, according to a recent study, this everyday sound will instantly trigger a happy memory for people. Do you know? Did you guess it right? The answer was birds singing or chirping. See, and everybody laughs at me, calls me old because I love watching and listening to birds, but that's why it triggers those happy memories. Here's Lee Bryce on the Third Shift.

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to go on the third shift. Good morning, guys. I'm Brett Allen with more of today's country. Ella Langley's coming up. Going to hear from Kane Brown. And here's a brand new one from Jackson Dean. Here's Make a Liar. I ain't coming to

would Mac Geiger try and keep his new music from his mom? I'll explain coming up after Kane Brown. Here's Woman on the Third Shift.

0: Did you ever have somebody who was your biggest fan and also your biggest liability? Matt Geiger does. There he is with String By on the Third Shift. I'm Brett Allen. And when asking who got to see his brand new music first, Matt Geiger explained that it was his parents. But he says he should probably stop sharing the new music with his mom first, because not only does she love it so much, she's always looking for his phone to hear the new stuff first. But he says that she plays it so much that people kind of get sick of it by the time it comes out. So she's kind of become his biggest fan and also his biggest liability.
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1: I'm going to give you some time to think about it, Kurt St. John. Okay. Coming Monday, our debate of the day. Would you time travel?
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If you plan on using snail mail this week, be prepared. It's actually going to be a little bit more expensive. Cost for a first-class forever stamp has gone up again. Last week, it was 78 cents, but it just went up to 82 cents yesterday. That's the eighth price increase in the last 5 years.

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1: I'm going to give you some time to think about it, Kurt St. John. Okay. Coming Monday, our debate of the day. Would you time travel?
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0: Russ Dickerson here on this Monday morning. Everybody rested, ready to go after the weekend. Here
1: rested?
0: We are.
1: Rested,
0: right?
1: I can
0: right?
1: use a nap.
0: I need a weekend after the weekend to
1: yes,
0: recover.
1: Yes, please.
0: Kurt and Sam getting you rolling this Monday with Brantley Gilbert. See you.

0: got a cool story here this morning. Our Music City memo, hot out of the Music City. It's Kurt and Sam
1: cool
0: in the morning.
1: Is it cool or hot? Make
0: you're
1: up
0: right.
1: your mind.
0: I said both there, right? It could be cool. It's like the old McDonald's McDLT. The cool side stays cool and the hot side stays hot.
1: All right.
0: We're using the McDLT technology, but big ups to Dustin Lynch today. He has reached that point in his career where he has now amassed 10 number one hits throughout his career.
1: That's awesome.
0: And in fact, he's celebrating the whole achievement by issuing a brand new kind of greatest hits album called Setlist Staples 10 Number Ones. Huh. It's coming out later this year. It'll be out August 28th, and it features his songs Hell of a Night, Seeing Red, Thinking About You. That's the collab he did with Mackenzie Porter. Chevrolet, the one that he did with Jelly Roll, kind of the remake of the Dobie Gray song.
1: Yes, yeah, yeah.
0: Yeah, right. Riding Roads, Mind Reader, Good Girl, Stars Like Confetti, and Small Town Boy.
1: Dang, he does have a lot of good ones.
0: All 10 number one hits. He's another one of those guys who's been around for a number of years, longer than I'm thinking.
1: Uh-huh.
0: And when you see him live, you're like, oh, God, I know that song. Oh, yeah I remember that song. Oh, then there's that song.
1: That's how I felt when you were just listing them all.
0: Yeah, right? Same kind of deal.
1: Yeah, oh, yeah, oh, yeah.
0: And we talked to him. He called the show. This was last year, and I got to talk to him a little bit about he had just finished up some touring back in my home state of Wisconsin. And I wanted to ask him about a video that he filmed there. And I got to ask you, too, because I worked over in Eau Claire back in Wisconsin for a number of years. And I know that's where you filmed the video for your awesome song Stars Like Confetti over at Country Jam there. And the video, from what I remember, which is a little hazy from my days at Country Jam, but it looks like it was just an awesome time.
2: It was, man. We got to go out in the campgrounds and just throw down with all the fans. I still love festival season, getting out with the fans in the campsites and having some fun, you know, getting a little day drinking going. So,
1: oh, yeah.
0: Right.
2: It kind of came natural to us. Yeah, it was a great night. And I just love that, you know, we were able to really just capture that picture, you know, that point in my life and my career. And we'll get to look back on that forever.
0: Yeah, that's the thing. And it looked so real and so genuine. Everybody's like, hey, we're just here in the camera. Look, it's Dustin Lynch. Yeah, shots. Okay, we'll do shots. Why not? You know?
1: I love that.
2: Yeah, the biggest challenge of that video was pacing ourselves.
0: Yes,
2: it was a day in the life, so we had to perform later that night. So
0: right, yes. Yeah, I believe that. Yeah.
1: Easier said than done in Wisconsin.
0: Yeah, that's
1: for sure.
0: Wisconsin would be coming out there.
2: Everybody's so nice there.
0: Yeah.
2: Everybody's so nice. So they're ready to give you stuff.
0: Oh, totally. Yes. Exactly. Yeah. Here, have another Jell-O shot. Here, fine. No big deal. Yeah. All right.
2: Exactly.
0: Well, so that is coming out later this summer, August 28th, for Dustin Lynch, his Setlist Staples 10 number one. So that's pretty cool. All right, pretty cool here. Enough new country to get this Monday on the way for you. We'll roll some in just a second from Ella Langley and more after these.
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0: If you've ever tried to answer the question, does a bear poop in the woods? We have a story that says...
1: What?
0: Maybe, have you ever heard that? Does a bear poop in the woods?
1: You ask a question that's dumb, yeah.
0: That's an actual saying, right?
1: Oh, does a bear...
0: Okay, anyway. It turns out they don't just poop there.
1: Oh,
0: we'll tell you about it next.

0: Okay, it's Kurt and Sam in the morning on this Monday. We're still laughing at the question I posed minutes ago. If you missed it, does a bear in the woods? Does a bear poop in the woods? Right. That's like saying, is the sky blue?
1: Right.
0: Right.
1: Is water wet? It's when you ask a question that has an obvious answer. So. Yeah.

0: escorted it back into the woods.
1: There you go. So it turns out not just the woods, but the bear also does poop in the store. You grab
0: Could
1: a peach.
0: Could you imagine, though? You
1: get, yeah.
0: I would be freaking out. That there had to have been the most exciting day at work.
1: You know, there are all these, I keep seeing all these videos about bear encounters. There was one just the other day I saw about a husky. This bear was in the yard and the husky chased it away.
0: Oh, nice.
1: Like the kids were up on the deck or something playing in the yard, and then the dog chases the bear away.
0: Oh, man.
1: But speaking of the bear that used the automatic door to get into the shopping center there, that would happen to my dad's dog. Dusty the Husky.
0: Dusty the Husky.
1: Who loved to run, loved nothing more than to run. And this happened to me several times. I would come home, I was coming home for the weekend or whatever. It's back in Wisconsin. And I would open the door and he was right there. And of course, you didn't know that. And boom, he was gone.
0: Took off for a little stroll.
1: Yeah. And mom and dad lived about a mile away from their house, was this little strip mall, just like that. And Dusty would go down there. The automatic door would open, like the Walmart or whatever. And Dusty's running up and down. It happened so much that the managers just knew to call the local police department there. And they're like, Charlie, your dog's here again.
0: That's hilarious.
1: He's running around aisle 5 right now.
0: I would much rather see a dog in the aisles than a black bear. Yes. I'll say that.
1: Certainly that makes sense. But all right.
0: Because that bear's not the only one that's going to be pooping in the aisles.
1: Exactly right. There you go, everybody. More on our app.
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Jason Aldean, brand new country. Well, it's not brand new anymore, but I guess it's still quote-unquote new country. Kurt here, splitting hairs, along with Sam Adams on your Monday. Thank you for starting your new week with us. I'll just shut up now, and we'll let Billy Currington, Good Directions, play. How

0: If you have ever watched an oddly satisfying video that you found online, you're scrolling through your feed there and you happen upon one of these videos, you are not alone. It's Kurt and Sam here. Check out what this new survey says. Check out how much time we as Americans spend watching these quote-unquote oddly satisfying videos. 156 hours a year.
1: Whoa.
0: That is a lot of time. Over half of us admit to spending about a half an hour a day, about 3 hours a week, checking out those oddly satisfying videos.
1: Oh, yeah.
0: And those, you know, they include the most popular kinds of, quote, oddly satisfying videos are watching somebody pressure or power wash something. Have you seen those?
1: No.
0: I have watched that. It's
1: that sounds
0: satisfying.
1: Like something my husband would like.
0: Guys like power washing the sidewalk and I get sucked in. I know what's going to happen. I know he's going to do the whole thing,
1: Lori,
0: but I end up watching it.
1: Please don't say the pimple popping one.
0: That's
1: no,
0: the number one.
1: Gross.
0: I've never watched that.
1: There's the pimple popper. The doctor,
0: show,
1: right?
0: Right, yeah, what? Whole show, right?
1: Pimple
0: Dr.
1: Popping?
0: Pimple Popper?
1: Yeah, something like that.
0: That's the number one.
1: No, thank you.
0: But I'm not in that. But, and then the third most popular, object crushing. Have you ever watched that?
1: No.
0: David Letterman used to do this on his show. They would go to this industrial site and they have this massive how many ton press and they would put stuff in there like it's a bowling ball and then zzz, the hydraulic press would come down and crush it. And I have seen all these videos online. So I watch those. Yeah, probably, I don't know that I watch a half hour worth of a day, but so yes, crushing objects being crushed online. I've watched that.
1: I like organizational videos.
0: Okay,
1: like people that show these like cool little tricks that they get on Amazon or whatever and how they organize like the pantry or the cleaning closet or whatever. And I'm just like, oh, it stresses me out sometimes because I'm like, how could I make that work? You know, I have way too much junk.
0: Yes.
1: But then other times I'm like, God, I would love that. And I actually do it.
0: And I've seen one like these home improvement ones where they're patching a hole in the drywall. And I'm like, oh, they make it look so easy.
1: No.
0: And I've watched that. But then again, we sit there, my wife and I will watch the HGTV reno shows.
1: Oh, yes.
0: All the time. And I'm like, it makes me feel like I've actually renoed my own home. I haven't. I've just watched it on TV, but it was oddly satisfying.
1: It makes you want to take that sledgehammer to the non-low bearing wall.
0: Right? Make sure you check first.
1: Yeah,
0: Make sure it's non-load bearing before you take it down. Now, besides oddly satisfying videos, these are other things that Americans find oddly satisfying. A good hot bath.
1: Yes.
0: No thanks.
1: It's not oddly satisfying at all. It's
0: just satisfying. Okay. Putting paper through a shredder. Keyboard noises,
1: no,
0: it says here.
1: No.
0: Popping bubble wrap. And then
1: if you're five.
0: And then mowing the lawn.
1: Oh, yeah. That's my husband for you. And then he comes back. He's like, "Look at those lines."
0: Yes, the older I get, the more I do this. I get done mowing the lawn, and then of course you have to edge the sidewalks.
1: Oh my goodness!
0: And then I go along with the weed eater, and then I take the blower and get all the grass clippings off. And
1: then you stand
0: back in the garage
1: and admire your work.
0: And you admire your work, yes. And of course, that's when you have the beer.
1: Oh my gosh!
0: You have
1: right?
0: the lawn mowing beer after that. So
1: I've made it a joke in my family that when my family comes over, I was like, "Make sure you tell Q how nice the yard is," because he just loves it.
0: Yeah.
1: And then he's like, oh, they like the yard. And I was like, yeah, they do.
0: Look at,
1: looks
0: I know.
1: Like a golf course.
0: And I swore, because when I grew up, our house back home, back in Wisconsin, it was a very wooded lot. So the grass just wouldn't grow. And it was just kind of not very well kept. And dad didn't really care. But I always got saddled with mowing it. And it was a huge yard. It was like a third of it. No, it was like two thirds of an acre. So it took you a good couple hours.
1: Yeah.
0: But dad didn't really care. It wasn't like it was this meticulously manicured, you know, golf course like lawn.
1: Interesting.
0: Our lawn is similar to that now. It's better than, say, my dad's was, but it's certainly not, you know, like some. But I do find that I'm like, yeah, look at the lines there. Look, I'm going to mow diagonal this time to change it up. And
1: tell me you're old without telling me you're old.
0: Oddly satisfying right there. So it's not necessarily a video, but just stuff we do. What do you find oddly satisfying? Let us know on our app.
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T-Hubs on this Monday morning. We have not yet heard that those guys are working on new music, but I think it's just a matter of time before he and Brian Kelly are out with some new stuff from FGL. It's Kurt and Sam here. Got a Monday going. Brand new week with Ella and Morgan.

0: Well, we got a Monday going. Thank you for starting your new week with us right here. It is Kurt and Sam in the morning. Grab our app and listen live wherever you are off to today. We will keep the new country rolling. And then you can join the show anytime you want when you message us on the app. That's what Emily did. And now this is, we've got a question, Emily. Now, Sam, this is something that happened to you over the weekend, right? Uh-huh. Okay.
1: Have you ever run into a teacher outside of school, maybe working a second job during the summer? Maybe not even your teacher, your kids' teachers, whatever. But the reason I ask is because over the weekend, we went tubing, well, kayaking, and I had a former teacher and a bunch of his teacher friends were all... They were all floating down
0: whole,
1: the river
0: a
1: as well.
0: Pack of teachers.
1: A whole pack of teachers. I was like, okay, hey. Like, I'm long out of high school, obviously. But it was just, it's just still so, like, kind of weird, you know? Like,
0: teachers don't have a life outside
1: of
0: the classroom.
1: I'm not drinking. I am being good. Right. You don't have a life. What do you mean? So has that ever happened to you?
2: I have. I didn't grow up here, but it's happened to my girls. We ran into one of their teachers at the ice cream shop.
1: Oh, no.
0: And it's so weird, right? Yeah. What do they do? Well, what are they doing outside of the classroom?
2: Right. Why are you giving me ice cream?
0: Yeah. It's always strange.
1: Goodness. Perfect.
0: Yeah. Now, my brother is a teacher, right? He's a band director. And so he'll run into students every now and again. His interesting thing is he plays also. He's a musician, right? So he's playing for shows and he's playing
1: he's
0: out.
1: He's the cool teacher that you're okay with running into.
0: But he'll like run into former students like in the bar. And he says that's an extra level of weird.
1: Oh, yeah.
0: Because, you know, you're
1: especially when you're like, you're not old enough to
0: drink. Right.
1: You're not supposed to be. That's the worst,
0: although
1: right?
0: Although they are, you know, most times. Well, yeah, most times.
1: Okay.
0: He's like, I've been teaching so long now, I forget that, you know, they're not 16 anymore.
1: Yeah,
0: no, they're now like 26. They're 28. They're totally, they can be in the bar. But it always, in addition to us being thrown by that, he said that throws them.
1: Oh, I bet.
0: Or it throws him. Seeing them throws him. So, all right. Have you run into your teachers out in the wild?
1: In the wild.
0: Let us know on our app.
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0: It's Kurt and Sam with you on this Monday. Have you ever run into like your former teachers or maybe your kids' teachers out in the wild? It's always kind of weird when that happens, right?
1: Very.
0: Let us know on the app.

0: probably happens any time of the year. It seems a little more out of place, you know, during the summer like it is now. But have you ever run in to like a former teacher of yours out in the wild? Out in the real world.
1: You know what it reminds me of?
0: Or maybe your kids' teachers or whatever.
1: When we did the Toys for Tots thing.
0: Yes.
1: Last winter. And one of the guys that runs it is a teacher.
0: Yeah.
1: A current teacher. But
0: right.
1: He's been teaching forever. And Everyone's like, wait, you know him? He was my favorite teacher. And we got so many messages. And then random kids would like walk up to him and start talking to him. He's like, it happens all the time.
0: Yeah. Yeah.
1: So he was one of the cool teachers.
0: Exactly. And there was a teacher back in my hometown that Miss Hafes was her name.
1: Yes.
0: And my mom had her. I had her. And then both my brother and sister had her as a teacher as well. So, clearly she was like a rookie teacher when my mom had her. And she was getting close to retiring by the time my sister had her. But same thing. So
1: I definitely had
0: that
1: too.
0: Everybody knew who that was.
1: Small town. My mom had the same teachers that I had too. A lot of the same teachers.
0: Right. Yep. Yeah. All right. So let us know on our app. Have you ever run into one of your teachers out there in the wild, in the real world? We've got Christian on the line. Has that happened to you?
2: I have. Yeah. I mean, it's been a few years, obviously, but no, I have. Nothing specifically that comes to mind, anything that shocked me, but it always was kind of weird seeing them out and about.
0: Right.
2: Out of real life.
0: Yeah, exactly.
1: It reminds me of the Capital One commercial where they're like, what do you do for fun? He's like, what do you mean? And then he like goes to sleep in the little cafe. And I'm like, that's what the teachers do, right? They don't live outside the classroom.
0: They just turn out the lights and they just go to sleep in the classroom and then turn the lights on and then they're there the next day. That's right.
1: Exactly.
0: Yeah. You can't see them out in public. Come on.
1: It is weird.
0: It is just kind of weird. And it's extra weird, like I was saying before, my brother, who is a teacher, to when he runs into former students that are now, you know, much older, and he sees him out slinging a beer, or they see him, they're like, whoa, look at it's Mr. St. John in the bar. Whoa, boy, that's pretty weird. Wait a minute, I'm in the bar. Oh, this is all weird.
1: I run into a teacher every time I go back to my hometown, and he's always like, remember that time I gave you detention for talking too much? Isn't that funny with what you do for a living? I was like, yeah, so funny. Single time.
0: It paid off. I was just planning ahead is all you were doing.
1: I ran into his son not very long ago when I had my class reunion, and he was like, wait, my dad gave you detention? I was like, yeah. He goes, he never gave anybody detention. I was like, he gave me detention.
0: There you go.
1: For talking too much.
0: And look where it got you now. All right. Have you ever run into your teachers out in the wild, in the real world there? Let us know on our app.
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3: So what do you think?
4: I don't know. You sure there's not going to be any birds?
3: No birds, no birds.
4: What's that, Bob? That looks like birds to me, Bob. Those are birds. Oh, no.
3: That'll wash right off.
6: 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The Bull.

0: There's Ella Langley. You don't hear the vibraphone in country music. That's the little chimey, bellsy kind of thing you heard there.
1: Wow,
0: you just don't hear that very often. How about that? Music
2: Did
0: news.
2: Did you just make that up?
0: No, it's a vibraphone. It's an actual musical instrument.
2: I have no idea what that is.
0: All right. It's the Eli Young Band.

0: debate of the day today. Kind of, it's almost like a plot out of the movie Back to the Future.
1: It's awesome.
0: It's Kurt and Sam in the morning. Got a Monday going. Thank you for starting your day with us. Hit us up on the app with your thoughts on this debate today.
1: It's a multifaceted question.
0: Okay.
1: We got multiple questions. Would you time travel if you could?
0: Okay.
1: And if you could, would you go forward or back? Past or present or future?
0: See, I always, when I think about this, which is not often, but you always think about going back in time.
1: Right.
0: Right? And what would you do differently that would maybe fix a mistake you made or change the trajectory of your life or something?
1: You just want to do the break by yourself?
0: No. But I never think of, when you said in the future, it never occurs to me that, if I'm time traveling, how about we go into the future?
1: I don't know that I would want to see what the future holds for us.
0: Yeah,
1: but there
0: right.
1: is a new YouGov survey out, and 66% of people said, yes, absolutely, I would love to time travel. And 68% of people said they want to go to the past.
0: Yeah, right.
1: Only 19% said go to the future. And then when they were asked, what would you do if you went back to the past? That's why I was giving you crap.
0: Yeah.
1: Fix an old mistake was the number one answer. 22% of people said, let's go back and fix that mistake. 21% said they would go back to see a loved one that has passed.
0: Sure.
1: Yeah, right?
0: Yeah, yeah.
1: I would love that. 15% would witness a historical moment.
0: Oh, I never thought of that either.

0: Right? And then another 15% said, make a financial investment.
1: You know what I mean?
0: I would go back to high school and buy a bunch of houses.
1: Oh, right. I would, yeah, I'd go back and buy stock in Apple or something like that. And, yeah.
0: 2008 house prices, you know, like, let's go.
1: Yeah, I mean, it's a little bit, I said Back to the Future there, but it's almost, it's kind of
0: back
1: the plot.
0: To the future.
1: It's the plot
0: of the movie.
1: The movie, yeah. But it's the it's really the plot of like A Christmas Carol, right? You have the ghost of Christmas past.
0: Yes.
1: And then so he goes back and he looks at, oh, that's you as a kid. And then, you know, and then the ghost of Christmas present, and there you are present, and then the Christmas future. So you're looking like, well, what am I doing there? What,
0: yeah,
1: you know?
0: But if you did go to the future, like, wouldn't it be awful if you went like 5 years in the future and you're like, wait, where am I?
1: Yeah, right.
0: That
1: yeah.
0: would be awful.
1: Yeah. I know.
0: Or to see, like, you're not with your significant other anymore or whatever, you know?
1: Yeah,
0: like,
1: see, I don't want to go to the future.
0: One of your other dogs is gone. Like, no!
1: I
0: don't want any of that. No, like, I'll just continue living like I'm dying, you
1: right.
0: know?
1: I don't want to go, yeah, I'll go back maybe, and like, if I could, you know, change, I don't know. I don't
0: what
1: have a whole lot of things
0: that I
1: would...
0: What is the first thing you would do if you went back? Seriously.
1: I don't really know. I don't have a ton of regrets, I guess, so I don't, there's not a ton of things that I would change. Couple things maybe, but I can't really pin down like one thing that, like, if I'd done, no, I take it back. I would do this. I would, because I was very, very close. A buddy and I were very close to auditioning for the Army band.
0: Oh, wow.
1: And we both had, we were going to go to, it was back in Wisconsin, so we had to drive from our hometown to Milwaukee, which was like a 3-hour drive.
0: Yeah.
1: And we were both going to audition, and then, you know, we, actually, it was the Air Force band. It wasn't the Army, it was the Air Force.
0: How cool would that
1: be? Because one of their bands came, and it wasn't just the big, like, military band, it was like a rock band.
0: Ooh.
1: And they're like, yeah, you could totally, you have to do the main band, but then you could be in one of these, and it was the coolest thing. And then something happened where we didn't end up going.
0: Oh.
1: And I always think, like, geez, what would my life have been like if
0: right.
1: I'd actually joined the Air Force?
0: The trajectory of your life
1: right? yeah.
0: could have been completely changed.
1: I would like to go back, say yes to that, do that. I could
0: yes.
1: have served my country, and I would wonder, where would I be today? I don't know. Probably be retired on a beach is what I would be today. But what would you do? Would you do something different if you could?
0: Well, other than buy houses, save money, go back and see my grandma who passed when I was 19.
1: See, that's things I should
0: I'm
1: like, yes.
0: But
1: how
0: no,
1: I go see my parents? That's a good idea.
0: Also, there are also exes I probably would have just walked right by. I would have been like, nope, not doing that one.
1: Sorry, busy. Can't do that. All right, well, let us know on the app. If you could time travel, would you? And what would you do? Where would you? Would you go back in time? Would you fix something? Would you go forward in time? Let us know on the app.
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0: Can we get an amen?
1: Amen.
0: Amen, right there. Okay. we have several from Shabuzi, Jelly Roll, and more. It's Kirk and Sam in the morning. Thank you for starting your new week with us. We got FGL now with Luke Bryan. This is How We Roll.

0: Well, we got a cool story here this morning. Our Music City memo, hot out of the Music City. It's Kurt and Sam
1: in
0: the morning.
1: Is it cool or hot? Make
0: oh, you're
1: up
0: right.
1: your mind.
0: I said both there, right? It could be cool. It's like the old McDonald's McDLT. The cool side stays cool and the hot side stays hot.
1: All right.
0: We're using the McDLT technology, but big ups to Dustin Lynch today. He has reached that point in his career where he has now amassed 10 number one hits throughout his career.
1: That's awesome.
0: And in fact, he's celebrating the whole achievement by issuing a brand new kind of greatest hits album called Setlist Staples 10 Number Ones. Huh. It's coming out later this year. It'll be out August 28th, and it features his songs Hell of a Night, Seeing Red, Thinking About You. That's the collab he did with Mackenzie Porter. Chevrolet, the one that he did with Jelly Roll, kind of the remake of the Dobie Gray song.
1: Yeah,
0: right. Riding Roads, Mind Reader, Good Girl, Stars Like Confetti, and Small Town Boy.
1: Dang, he does have a lot of good ones.
0: All 10 number one hits. He's another one of those guys who's been around for a number of years, longer than I'm thinking.
1: Uh-huh.
0: And when you see him live, you're like, oh, God, I know that song. Oh, yeah, I remember that song. Oh, then there's that song.
1: That's how I felt when you were just listing them all.
0: Yeah, right? Same kind of deal.
1: Yeah.
0: And we talked to him. He called the show. This was last year. And I got to talk to him a little bit about he had just finished up some touring back in my home state of Wisconsin. And I wanted to ask him about a video that he filmed there. And I got to ask you, too, because I worked over in Eau Claire back in Wisconsin for a number of years. And I know that's where you filmed the video for your awesome song Stars Like Confetti over at Country Jam there. And the video, from what I remember, which is a little hazy from my days at Country Jam, but it looks like it was just an awesome time.
2: It was, man. We got to go out in the campgrounds and just throw down with all the fans. I still love festival season, getting out with the fans in the campsites and having some fun, you know, getting a little day drinking going. So,
1: oh, yeah.
0: Right.
2: It kind of came natural to us. Yeah, it was a great night. And I just love that, you know, we were able to really just capture that picture, you know, that point in my life and my career. And we'll get to look back on that forever.
0: Yeah, that's the thing. And it looked so real and so genuine. Everybody's like, hey, we're just here in the camera. Look, it's Dustin Lynch. Yeah, shots. Okay, we'll do shots. Why not?
1: You know? I love that.
2: Yeah, the biggest challenge of that video was pacing ourselves.
0: Yes,
2: it was a day in the life, so we had to perform later that night. So,
0: right, yes. Yeah, I believe that. Yeah.
1: Easier said than done in Wisconsin.
0: Yeah, that's
1: for sure.
0: The Wisconsin would be coming out there.
2: Everybody's so nice there.
0: Yeah.
2: Everybody's so nice. So they're ready to give you stuff.
0: Oh, totally. Yes. Exactly. Yeah. Here, have another Jell-O shot. Here, fine. No big deal. Yeah. All right.
2: Exactly.
0: Well, so that is coming out later this summer, August 28th, for Dustin Lynch, his Setlist Staples 10 number one. So that's pretty cool. All right, pretty cool here. Enough new country to get this Monday on the way for you. We'll roll some in just a second from Ella Langley and more after these.
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0: Well, we got a new week going. Welcome to what, July the 13th already? How does it?
1: Whoa.
0: How is it mid-July already?
1: I have no clue.
0: Wow. It's Kurt and Sam here. Good morning. After.

0: Okay. Okay, it's Curtin Sam in the morning on this Monday. It's still we're still laughing at the question I posed minutes ago. If you missed it, does a bear in the woods? Does a bear poop in the woods? Right. That's like saying, is the sky blue?
1: Right.
0: Right.
1: It's
0: is
1: when
0: water
1: you ask
0: wet?
1: A question that has an obvious yeah. answer. So yeah. when you said that, I was like, wait, what?
0: But it turns out. Well, of course they do, but that's not the only place. Check out, we need to have like a special animal stories like music bed.
1: Oh,
0: Which we don't have. We have the stupid news bed or we have a good stuff bed. Yep. This is really neither of those.
1: No, it's not.
0: But it is our positively animal story on this Monday.
1: Positively animals, yes.
0: And check this out.
1: So imagine you're at work. It's a slow Sunday morning. You're scrolling on your phone, probably pretending to be productive.
0: Okay.
1: And then you look up to realize there's something walking through the front door. That's exactly what happened to a barber in Alaska.
0: Whoa.
1: He looked up from his phone and saw a customer casually strolling into the shop, except this customer

0: just the other day, I saw about a husky. This bear was in the yard, and the husky chased it away.
1: Oh, nice.
0: Like, the kids were up on the deck or something, playing in the yard, and then the dog chases the bear away.
1: Oh, man.
0: But speaking of the bear that used the automatic door to get into the shopping center there, that would happen to my dad's dog, Dusty the Husky.
1: Dusty the Husky.
0: Who loved to run, loved nothing more than to run. And this happened to me several times. I would come home, I was coming home for the weekend or whatever. It was back in Wisconsin. And I would open the door and he was right there. And of course you didn't know that. And boom, he was gone.
1: Took off for a little stroll.
0: Yeah. And mom and dad lived about a mile away from their house, was this little strip mall just like that. And Dusty would go down there. The automatic door would open like the Walmart or whatever. And Dusty's running up and down. It happened so much that the managers just knew to call the local police department there. And they're like, Charlie, your dog's here again.
1: That's hilarious.
0: He's running around aisle 5 right now.
1: I would much rather see a dog in the aisles than a black bear. I'll say that.
0: Certainly that makes sense. But all right.
1: Because that bear's not the only one that's going to be pooping in the aisles.
0: Exactly right. There you go, everybody. More on our app.
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0: Kent's Rocky Mountain Low on this Monday. It is Kurt and Sam in the morning. And here's Little Big Town. These guys are putting the finishing touches on their 12th studio album.
1: Dang.
0: It's called It's Dying Art. It'll be due out August 28th.

0: If you have ever watched an oddly satisfying video that you found online, you're scrolling through your feed there and you happen upon one of these videos, you are not alone. It's Kurt and Sam here. Check out what this new survey says. Check out how much time we as Americans spend watching these quote-unquote oddly satisfying videos. 156 hours a year.
1: Whoa.
0: That is a lot of time. Over half of us admit to spending about a half an hour a day, about 3 hours a week, checking out those oddly satisfying videos.
1: Oh, yeah.
0: And those, you know, they include the most popular kinds of, quote, oddly satisfying videos are watching somebody pressure or power wash something. Have you seen those?
1: No.
0: I have watched that.
1: It's that sounds satisfying. Like something my husband would like.
0: Yeah, guys like power washing the sidewalk and I get sucked in. I know what's going to happen. I know he's going to do the whole thing, Lori, but I end up watching it.
1: Please don't say the pimple popping one.
0: That's
1: no,
0: the number one.
1: Gross.
0: I've never watched that. I do not.
1: There's the pimple popping. The doctor,
0: show,
1: right?
0: Right, yeah, the whole show, right?
1: Pimple
0: Dr. Pimple Popper?
1: Yeah, something like that.
0: That's the number one.
1: No, thank you.
0: But I'm not in that. But, and then the third most popular, object crushing. Have you ever watched that?
1: No.
0: David Letterman used to do this on his show. They would go to this industrial site and they have this massive how many ton press and they would put stuff in there like it's a bowling ball and then zzz, the hydraulic press would come down and crush it. And I have seen all these videos online. So I watch those. Yeah, probably, I don't know that I watch a half hour worth of a day, but so yes, crushing objects being crushed online. I've watched that.
1: I like organizational videos.
0: People that show
1: these like cool little tricks that they get on Amazon or whatever and how they organize like the pantry or the cleaning closet or whatever. And I'm just like, oh, it stresses me out sometimes because I'm like, how could I make that work? You know, I have way too much junk.
0: Yes.
1: But then other times I'm like, God, I would love that. And I actually do it.
0: And I've seen one like these home improvement ones where they're patching a hole in the drywall. And I'm like, oh, they make it look so easy.
1: No.
0: And I've watched that. But then again, we sit there, my wife and I will watch the HGTV reno shows.
1: Oh, yes.
0: All the time. And I'm like, it makes me feel like I've actually renoed my own home. I haven't. I've just watched it on TV, but it was oddly satisfying.
1: It makes you want to take that sledgehammer to the non-load-bearing wall.
0: Right? Make sure you check first.
1: Yeah,
0: Make sure it's non-load-bearing before you take it down. Now, besides oddly satisfying videos, these are other things that Americans find oddly satisfying. A good hot bath.
1: Yes.
0: No thanks.
1: It's not oddly satisfying at all.
0: It's just satisfying. Okay. Putting paper through a shredder. Keyboard noises,
1: no,
0: it says here.
1: No.
0: Popping bubble wrap. And then
1: if you're five.
0: And then mowing the lawn.
1: Oh, yeah, that's my husband for you. And then he comes back, he's like, look at those lines.
0: Yes, the older I get, the more I do this, I get done mowing the lawn, and then of course you have to edge the sidewalks.
1: Oh my goodness.
0: And then I go along with the weed eater, and then I take the blower and get all the grass clippings off. And
1: then you stand
0: back in the garage.
1: And admire your work.
0: And you admire your work, yes. And of course that's when you have the beer.
1: Oh my gosh,
0: you have
1: right?
0: the lawn mowing beer after that. So
1: I've made it a joke in my family that when my family comes over, I was like, make sure you tell Q how nice the yard is. Because he just loves it.
0: Yeah.
1: And then he's like, oh, they like the yard. And I was like, yeah, they do.
0: Look at,
1: looks
0: I know.
1: Like a golf course.
0: And I swore, because when I grew up, our house back home, back in Wisconsin, it was a very wooded lot. So the grass just wouldn't grow. And it was just kind of not very well kept, and dad didn't really care, but I always got saddled with mowing it, and it was a huge yard. It was like a third of it. No, it was like 2/3 of an acre, so it took you a good couple hours.
1: Yeah.
0: But dad didn't really care. It wasn't like it was this meticulously manicured, you know, golf course-like
1: lawn. Interesting.
0: Our lawn is similar to that now. It's better than, say, my dad's was, but it's certainly not, you know, like some. But I do find that I'm like, yeah, look at the lines there. Look, I'm going to mow diagonal this time to change it up. And
1: tell me you're old without telling me you're old.
0: Oddly satisfying right there. So it's not necessarily a video, but just stuff we do. What do you find oddly satisfying? Let us know on our app.
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last summer already. Scotty McCreary, Bottle Rockets featuring Hootie and the Blowfish there. It is Kurt and Sam here with T.R. Thomas Rhett.

0: She is country, and she knows it. Luke Bryan with Kurt and Sam in the morning. We have news about another Luke today. This actually happened last weekend. Did you see Luke Combs across the pond? I think he's in the UK this week. He was doing some dates in Ireland last week. But before that, he was over in Sweden and just set a brand new concert attendance record, not just for Sweden, not just for Norway, but for the entire Nordic region, when 60,826 people packed in to the iconic Ullevi Stadium
1: wow.
0: in Gothenburg, Sweden, where I'm sure I'm mispronouncing that, but Luke, getting it done.
1: Yeah, that's
0: across
1: impressive.
0: Across the pond, right? Yeah. It's, again, it's always interesting. We were talking about this last week. It's interesting to think of country music being so popular here in the States, because we know it is, but over in Europe, apparently, yeah, same kind of thing. So we know ranch dressing's big, but how about Luke Combs getting
1: it
0: done over there as well? Yeah. I think he practiced for that tour by, you know, just going to IKEA. That's what he did. That's Swedish. Same kind of thing. Gets the meatballs, does a few concerts, a few songs there.
1: Oh,
0: and the next thing
1: gosh.
0: You know, he's setting records over in Sweden. Okay, we got more coming up this Monday. Stay close for Dan and Shay and Jason Aldean. They're coming up next.
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Dan and Shay. That's their latest new country, Say So. It's Kurt and Sam in the morning. Monday with Gabby Barrett, mom of three at age 26. This is her song from a couple of years ago, I Hope.

0: There's Morgan Wallen. His new one there, Don't We? And that one is knocking on the door of being his latest number one hit. It's at number two this week. Jason Aldean has got the top spot.
1: Hey,
0: with his
1: got
0: new one
1: it,
0: there.
1: Huh?
0: Yeah, but Morgan, I'm thinking that makes number one song number...
1: He's in
0: Morgan.
1: The 30s, isn't he?
0: Morgan?
1: Whoop, sorry.
0: No, I don't think he's not. No, Jason Aldean, I think, would be in the 30s, right? But I don't think that Morgan has had. Has he had 30 hits already? 30 number one hits? He probably
1: Hold
0: has.
1: Hold on, let me look.
0: Okay. We're tabulating the results right now.
1: He's accumulated 4 number one hits in the all genre, but okay. He has 32 number one hits across all Billboard charts combined.
0: Holy cow. Okay. Well, shows you what I know. Absolutely nothing. So,
1: yes.
0: And he's got a number two one right there, but I bet you next week it's numero uno.
1: I'll just bet you.
0: Okay. I will bet you this. We're going to play more new country for you on this Monday. Luke Combs, Kenny Chesney's latest, coming up.
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0: yet. You got to carry on. Kenny Chesney and Kurt and Sam here. You got to carry on even though we won't be here because we're leaving. We have done enough damage for this Monday. We got to scoot.
1: We're leaving. Bye.
0: So have a great rest of your day. 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

Help me out on this. I know that Friday the 13th is unlucky, but what about Monday the 13th? Would we say that is a lucky day? I guess we'll find out.

We've got some artists out there, they've got signature looks when it comes to their style, the way they do their hair, maybe even their vocal stylings. But we've got one artist in particular that's got a certain style when it comes to tours. We'll talk more in less than 10.

0: Jackson, known for her bell bottoms, of course. That is Phone Keys Wallet with John Mayer. Hey, it's Jess. I'm on the job with you. I think there are a lot of artists out there that have a signature look. And for Garth Brooks, yeah, he's got a signature look. That black cowboy hat. It used to be those like huge color blocked rodeo shirts that he wore back in the day. But he's also got a signature look when it comes to his tours. He is bringing back the drum cage, this pod that his drummer sits in on stage. And it's more than just like a cool look for the drum set. It's also like something that Garth gets to play on. Like he runs on top of this thing, jumps off of it. He's going to be doing that on his new tour, the Blame It All on My Roots tour. We've got details waiting for you on our app.
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honest with you, I'm not ready to see Jelly Roll and Bunny dating other people. 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
1: 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What is the weirdest thing you found in your purse?
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2: 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It just keeps,
1: 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What did you find in your purse? Let us know on our app. It's Kurt and Sam here. 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

We'll keep the new country coming your way, and you just keep us on. And this Monday will be over before you know it. Zach John King is here. Get to drinkin'.

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workday, you don't have to worry about it, okay? At least not like the clock, okay? We'll take care of the time, and you just make sure that you get your job done. You've got to be productive. If we're going to make time fly by, you better handle your business.

0: John Morgan, it's Kid Myself. My name is Jess. I'm on the job with you. You know, it's interesting. We've got Thomas Rhett doing a couple of shows with Niall Horan. Niall actually made his Grand Ole Opry debut last week, which kind of kicked off this whole idea of, oh, let's do some joint shows together. They've only got two on the calendar, but one of them was in Nashville last week. The two of them, of course, are co-headlining this event. So they're on stage together singing each other's songs and whatnot. They decided to cover Ella Langley's song, Choose in Texas, and their harmonies on the chorus, I mean, it is something to see. It was fantastic. Can we get more of this?
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As if we didn't get enough of Riley Green's sense of humor in this song itself, the music video definitely gave us his sense of humor. I giggled through the entire thing. He's on now. Think as you drunk.

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It kind of feels like the weekend never ended. Kinda. I mean, it's still Monday, but we're making the most of it.

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0: Jordan Davis was on hand recently as Thomas Rhett received his star on the Music City Walk of Fame. Here's What My World Spins Around.
1: I love a first cast when the water's glass and the line starts to run.

there's old albums and there's new albums. And then there's new albums filled with old music that actually is kind of new. We got a project that's coming our way from Randy Travis. I've got more details on the way in less than 10 minutes. Of course, here's Toby Keith. I love this barn.

0: of sanity. It's Jess on your lunch hour. I feel like if Randy Travis was still actively making music, he and Zach Top on a song together would be so good. We are getting a new album from Randy Travis, believe it or not. Of course, he doesn't sing anymore since he had a stroke in 2013. And the last time that we got a new album with original songs on it was back in 2008 with his project Around the Bend. However, there have been quite a few songs that have been put on the shelf, lost, if you will, and now they've been resurrected and put on a new project. So yeah, older songs, but we've never heard them, so they're new to us. We don't have a title yet, we don't have a release date, but we do know that the first song off of that new project is called Fish On.
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Hey, we get it. You want this Monday to be done. You wish you didn't have to work on a Monday, but since we're all here, we'll make it go by quickly. Here's Beautiful Crazy.

If you're a parent, how difficult is it to say no to your kid when they ask if they can do something or have something that you have or that you have done? Kane Brown is dealing with this right now with his older daughter, Kingsley. We'll talk more in less than 10.

0: name is Jess. I'm on the job with you. Kane Brown says that he's not going to let his kids have tattoos. Like, as they're growing up in his house, that is a hard no. Here's the problem. Kane Brown is covered in tattoos, and he started getting them when he was a teenager. Now, his kids are very young still, but Kingsley, she's about to be 7, and he said she's starting to, like, make comments here and there about tattoos, like she likes her dad's tattoos, and said that she can't wait to get some of her own one day. And that's when he was like, you know, flashing lights. No, you're not. You're not getting those tattoos. We'll see if he can keep up with this. And he said, honestly, once they're out of the house, he doesn't have a say.
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Okay, we know that Luke Bryan is going to be throwing a massive birthday party for himself when he turns 50 this week. Something about that makes me believe this will be a multi-day function. 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

to quitting time. Got another hour before us? Let's take it down. Dierks Bentley is here, drunk on a plane.

Justin Moore is up and moving again. He actually shared on social media that he would see us on the road soon. Now, keep in mind, he took some time away from his tour dates this year to focus on his health.

0: Chesney putting out an album in September. I wouldn't be surprised if he tours next year. That is Carry On. My name is Jess. I'm on the job with you. There are just some artists out there. They're in their element when they're on the road. Like Garth Brooks, who's doing his Blame It All on My Roots tour this year. And yes, it will be longer than just two dates. This is what he does. You may recall when he did his world tour, making his grand return to country music. I mean, he toured for several years. And he just went to a city and just camped out as long as he needed to for everybody to see him. I mean, there were some places he did, you know, multiple days, multiple shows. I mean, Chicago, for crying out loud. He was there for 11 days straight before he moved to the next city. I wouldn't be surprised if this tour is the same.
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It's Jess. I'm on the job with you, and being by your side is exactly where we want to be. Well, to be honest, every waking moment. 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
1: All right, moms, here is a question for you. What is the weirdest thing you found in your purse?
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2: 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It just keeps going.
1: What did you find in your purse? Let us know on our app. It's Kurt and Sam here. We'll talk about it tomorrow morning at 7:30.

I gotta say, Ella Langley, she is in her element right now. This album that she put out, Dandelion, phenomenal. I've got another song from that album on for you now. It's called Loving Life Again.

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They tweeted recently, how are we going to make all these?

day, Potts Farm was a place to go. Load a truck up, hit the dirt road. Jumped the barbed wire, spread the word. Light the bonfire and call the girls. King in the can and the Marlboro man. Jack and Jim were a few good men. 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

Number one for New Country, 92.9 The Bull. John Riggs here. I know it's Monday, but the good news is this Monday is already almost over. A couple hours till we're out of here. And your chance to win tickets to see Travis Tritt at Legends Casino Hotel. 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

0: 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Good luck to you. It's My Girl. Here's Dylan Scott on your Monday, 92.9 The Bull.
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0: Chevy Silverado and Bailey Zimmerman on 92.9 The Bull. John Riggs here. Going to start warming up right quick here in the Yakima Valley. Well, where we go through a drought usually and the triple digits and all that too. 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

Number one for New Country, 92.9 The Bull. 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
1: All right, moms, here is a question for you. 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
1: What did you find in your purse? 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We'll talk about it tomorrow morning at 7:30.

92.9 The Bull. One of my wife's favorite comedians, Kyle Kinane. Super funny. Love this guy. And Kyle Kinane was recently in Prosser. Got some photos to prove it on the 92.9 The Bull app. If you missed Kyle Kinane, there you go. Here's Say So and Dan and Shay, 92.9 The Bull.

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